And in church, we've learned how to, you know, articulate our feelings through our music. And there's a song that just says, a sister wrote a song saying,

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I'm working hard trying to do what's right, don't you know? And I pray the Lord, he'll help me win this fight.

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1: all I can,
0: and my friends,
1: they don't understand.
0: Lord, you know.
1: You know all about it.
0: Oh, Lord.
1: Come on,
0: oh, Lord.
1: Stand by.
0: Stand by.

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Jesus, if you got a bad situation, you know how to sing a song in a strange land.

0: 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Come on, make some noise in here for Jesus. Come on, worship Him. Come on and worship Him. Come on and honor Him. Come on and worship Him. You know how much He means to you. Come on and worship. Listen, let me take the time.
1: Let me take the time
0: to express.
1: To express.
0: I love you.
1: I love you.
0: Let me take the time.

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God, you get the glory. Don't wait till the battle is over. Shout right now.

that today? Do you believe that today? Just reach out and touch him. Yes. Grab the hem of his garment. Whatever you can grab, just grab hold by faith.